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9: Showers tonight ranging from 15 to 25 millimeters, low of 13. Tomorrow morning, the showers will end, skies will clear up, high of 18. That evening, clear skies, low of 6. Saturday, sunny, high of 18. That evening, clear skies, low of 6.
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9: Showers tonight ranging from 15 to 25 millimeters, low of 13. Tomorrow morning, the showers will end, skies will clear up, high of 18. That evening, clear skies, low of 6. Saturday, sunny, high of 18. That evening, clear skies, low of 6.
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6: Showers tonight ranging from 15 to 25 millimeters, low of 13. Tomorrow morning, the showers will end, skies will clear up, high of 18. That evening, clear skies, low of 6. Saturday, sunny, high of 18. That evening, clear skies, low of 6.
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5: Showers tonight ranging from 15 to 25 millimeters, low of 13. Tomorrow morning, the showers will end, skies will clear up, high of 18. That evening, clear skies, low of 6. Saturday, sunny, high of 18. That evening, clear skies, low of 6.
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5: Showers tonight ranging from 15 to 25 millimeters, low of 13. Tomorrow morning, the showers will end, skies will clear up, high of 18. That evening, clear skies, low of 6. Saturday, sunny, high of 18. That evening, clear skies, low of 6.
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6: Showers tonight ranging from 15 to 25 millimeters, low of 13. Tomorrow morning, the showers will end, skies will clear up, high of 18. That evening, clear skies, low of 6. Saturday, sunny, high of 18. That evening, clear skies, low of 6.
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4: Showers tonight ranging from 15 to 25 millimeters, low of 13. Tomorrow morning, the showers will end, skies will clear up, high of 18. That evening, clear skies, low of 6. Saturday, sunny, high of 18. That evening, clear skies, low of 6.
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13: Showers tonight, ranging from 15 to 25 millimeters, low of 13. Tomorrow morning, the showers will end, skies will clear up, high of 18. That evening, clear skies, low of 6. Saturday, sunny, high of 18. That evening, clear skies, low of 6.
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2: On October 4th, get ready for the very first Stratford Ride for Sick Kids, a 100-kilometer motorcycle ride to raise funds for Sick Kids Hospital in Toronto. 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
1: 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About the shack outside the game. You know what I'm talking about. 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

0: 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Here's what's happening.
1: Good morning, I'm Richard Coffin. A new initiative at the St. Mary's Public Library is allowing residents to borrow movies or sports equipment free of charge. Officials say you can borrow DVDs, video games, trekking poles, LED projectors, and screens. Also available are attraction passes for multiple destinations, including Ontario Parks, Grand River Parks, and Upper Thames River Conservation Authority. Details can be found on the library's website. Ontario Provincial Police are reminding residents again to lock their vehicles and take valuables with them. The Oxford Detachment says a number of vehicles were entered in Tavistock between 1 and 5 on Wednesday morning. Wallets and ID were among the items stolen on Halliday Drive, Bender Street, and Queen Street. Two suspects were seen in the area wearing black pants, black hoodies, and partial face coverings. Anyone with information is asked to contact Oxford OPP. A one-day food drive supporting local food banks and helping address food insecurity across the province is coming up this weekend. Ontario Provincial Police Auxiliary members are holding Operation Full Plate tomorrow. In Perth County, non-perishable food items and other essential goods are being accepted at McDonald's Independent Grocer in Mitchell. Officials say serving communities has been at the heart of the OPP Auxiliary program for more than 65 years, and this initiative builds on that tradition of service. In Stratford, and District Council of Churches and Simple Dreams Ministries are working together to ensure people have warm shelter this winter. The Not One More Night Fall campaign raises funds for the Warming Center at Stratford Connection Center. Senior leader of Jubilee Stratford and member of the council, Trevor Bean, tells My Stratford Now that Simple Dreams is supportive in a big way.
2: Any donation that's given, they'll match it up to $10,000.
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4: In sports, hockey last night in the NHL, Connor McDavid scored his first goal of the season and added four assists as the Edmonton Oilers defeated the Vancouver Canucks 9-7, and in Calgary, the Seattle Kraken thumped the Flames 6-1. Football week four of the NFL season kicked off last night with the Cleveland Browns kicking a 56-yard field goal with 10 seconds left remaining in the game to beat the Pittsburgh Steelers 27-24. And Major League Baseball, the Atlanta Braves are moving on. They beat the Philadelphia Phillies 6-2 in Game 3 of the NL Wildcard Series and will now face the Los Angeles Dodgers in the division series, which begins Saturday.
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4: Showers ending this morning, then clearing. Breezy, high 18 degrees. Tonight, a few clouds. Fog patches developing overnight. Breezy with a low plus 4. Saturday, mainly sunny. Fog lifting in the morning. High 18. Clear Saturday evening, low 6. And Sunday, mix of sun and cloud. Chance of showers. High 18.
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1071 CJCSFM, Pat Benatar, 610. It's Friday, October 2nd. Good morning. Keep the umbrella handy. The rain continues. Showers should be ending sometime this morning, then clearing. Breezy with a high 18 degrees, but looking pretty good for the weekend. Sunshine Saturday, high 18. Right now, 12 in Stratford.

0: 1071 CJCS FM, Robbie Robertson Show down at Big Sky. 6:18 on a rainy Friday morning on this, the 2nd of October. The rain should be letting up sometime, this morning. Showers ending this morning, then clearing. Breezy with a high 18 degrees. Right now it's 12 in Stratford End area, actually 11 degrees. Temperatures keep going the wrong way this morning. I'm glad you found your way to the morning show here for a Friday. We have got tickets to give away. Final pair of tickets for GV and the Jagged Little Pills happening at the hall for this Saturday night. You could be there with a pair of tickets. Listen for a text win chance sometime this morning. And we'll shout out birthdays for today and for the weekend with the Bentley's Birthday Club. 7:45 is the time for that. And so give us a shout through our website, mystratfordnow.com, with all the birthday details. And we'll draw for $20 in Bentley's bucks. All that and more this morning.
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Hey, we've got Richard Coffin standing by with news and information. That checks in for you at 6:30. Right now it's the Kings. The beat goes on, switching to Glide. 107.1 CJCS FM.

0: from the CJCS Newsroom. 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
1: Good morning, I'm Richard Coffin. A new initiative at the St. Mary's Public Library is allowing residents to borrow movies or sports equipment free of charge. Officials say you can borrow DVDs, video games, trekking poles, LED projectors, and screens. Also available are attraction passes for multiple destinations, including Ontario Parks, Grand River Parks, and Upper Thames River Conservation Authority. Details can be found on the library's website. Ontario Provincial Police are reminding residents again to lock their vehicles and take valuables with them. The Oxford Detachment says a number of vehicles were entered in Tavistock between 1 and 5 on Wednesday morning. Wallets and ID were among the items stolen on Halliday Drive, Bender Street, and Queen Street. Two suspects were seen in the area wearing black pants, black hoodies, and partial face coverings. Anyone with information is asked to contact Oxford OPP. A one-day food drive supporting local food banks and helping address food insecurity across the province is coming up this weekend. Ontario Provincial Police Auxiliary members are holding Operation Full Plate tomorrow. In Perth County, non-perishable food items and other essential goods are being accepted at McDonald's Independent Grocer in Mitchell. Officials say serving communities has been at the heart of the OPP Auxiliary program for more than 65 years, and this initiative builds on that tradition of service. In Stratford, and District Council of Churches and Simple Dreams Ministries are working together to ensure people have warm shelter this winter. The Not One More Night Fall campaign raises funds for the Warming Center at Stratford Connection Center. Senior leader of Jubilee Stratford and member of the council, Trevor Bean, tells My Stratford Now that Simple Dreams is supportive in a big way.
2: Any donation that's given, they'll match it up to $10,000.
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4: In sports hockey last night in the NHL, Connor McDavid scored his first goal of the season and added four assists as the Edmonton Oilers defeated the Vancouver Canucks 9-7, and in Calgary, the Seattle Kraken thumped the Flames 6-1. Football week four of the NFL season kicked off last night with the Cleveland Browns kicking a 56-yard field goal with 10 seconds left remaining in the game to beat the Pittsburgh Steelers 27-24. And Major League Baseball, the Atlanta Braves are moving on. They beat the Philadelphia Phillies 6-2 in Game 3 of the NL Wild Card Series and will now face the Los Angeles Dodgers in the division series, which begins Saturday.
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4: Showers ending this morning, then clearing. Breezy, high 18 degrees. Tonight, a few clouds. Fog patches developing overnight. Breezy with a low plus 4. Saturday, mainly sunny. Fog lifting in the morning. High 18. Clear Saturday evening, low 6. And Sunday, mix of sun and cloud. Chance of showers. High 18.
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0: That's Loverboy, Heaven in Your Eyes. 6:39 on this Friday, October 2nd. Good morning, I'm Jamie Cottle. Well, bright and early, no delays or cancellations to let you know about so far. For the school bus report, at Rio Thompson Candies and Tradition Mutual Insurance. We'll keep checking in through the morning. Of course, you can check in at mystratfordnow.com. 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It is a busy, busy weekend, including the Stratford 5K Run Walk is set to go Sunday morning. I'll be there along with Connor. 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It's the Stratford 5K Run Walk. 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It is the premier 5K event of Perth County. Kicks off with the kids race, and then the regular race gets underway. All gets started about 8:30 Sunday morning, and at Upper Queen's Park. Cheer on the contestants, cheer on the participants, and help out with the local community food center. All the details available for you on our socials at mystratfordnow.com. Let's hope the rain kind of tapers off. Showers ending this morning, then clearing, breezy with a high 18. Sunshine, though, Saturday, the high 18. And for Sunday, it's a mix of sun and cloud, just chance of showers, high 18. But right now in Stratford, a rainy 11 degrees.
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0: 1071 CKCS FM Blondie. 6:48 on this Friday, October 2nd. Good morning. I'm Jamie Cottle. Next hour, it's the Bedley's Birthday Club as we celebrate birthdays not only for today, but for this Friday, Saturday, and Sunday. So if you know someone celebrating, let us know. We'll shout out and draw for $20 in Bedley's Bucks. Again, details are our website. And again, we've got so many great events going on this weekend, including the Stratford Port Toy Ride. We caught up with Doris and Walter all about it. This is in loving memory of John Gray, founder of A Child's Smile. So they're meeting at Perth Moto in town. The ride gets underway at 1:30. Drop by, say hi. I bring along a non-perishable toy, or sorry, a toy item, that sort of thing. Obviously not non-perishable. Bring along a toy item, and again, an unwrapped toy, or cash donations, and that'll help out. And again, this is in loving memory of John Gray, who's founder of A Child's Smile. So yeah, it leaves from Perth Moto and wraps up at Cowbell Brewing in Blythe, so not too bad at all. And again, another great fundraiser. The Stratford Perth Toy Ride is set for Saturday. Just a number of events going on this weekend, so you can check our website for full details. Showers ending this morning, then clearing or breezy with a high 18 degrees. Right now, it's 11 in Stratford.
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Richard Coffin standing by here. 38 Special on CJCSFM.

0: from the CJCS Newsroom. 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
1: Good morning, I'm Richard Coffin. A new initiative at the St. Mary's Public Library is allowing residents to borrow movies or sports equipment free of charge. Officials say you can borrow DVDs, video games, trekking poles, LED projectors, and screens. Also available are attraction passes for multiple destinations, including Ontario Parks, Grand River Parks, and Upper Thames River Conservation Authority. Details can be found on the library's website. Ontario Provincial Police are reminding residents again to lock their vehicles and take valuables with them. The Oxford Detachment says a number of vehicles were entered in Tavistock between 1 and 5 on Wednesday morning. Wallets and ID were among the items stolen on Halliday Drive, Bender Street, and Queen Street. Two suspects were seen in the area wearing black pants, black hoodies, and partial face coverings. Anyone with information is asked to contact Oxford OPP. A one-day food drive supporting local food banks and helping address food insecurity across the province is coming up this weekend. Ontario Provincial Police Auxiliary members are holding Operation Full Plate tomorrow. In Perth County, non-perishable food items and other essential goods are being accepted at McDonald's Independent Grocer in Mitchell. Officials say serving communities has been at the heart of the OPP Auxiliary program for more than 65 years, and this initiative builds on that tradition of service. And Stratford and District Council of Churches and Simple Dreams Ministries are working together to ensure people have warm shelter this winter. The Not One More Night Fall campaign raises funds for the Warming Center at Stratford Connection Center. Senior leader of Jubilee Stratford and member of the council, Trevor Bean, tells My Stratford Now that Simple Dreams is supportive in a big way.
2: Any donation that's given, they'll match it up to $10,000.
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4: In sports hockey last night in the NHL, Connor McDavid scored his first goal of the season and added four assists as the Edmonton Oilers defeated the Vancouver Canucks 9-7, and in Calgary, the Seattle Kraken thumped the Flames 6-1. Football week 4 of the NFL season kicked off last night with the Cleveland Browns kicking a 56-yard field goal with 10 seconds left remaining in the game to beat the Pittsburgh Steelers 27-24. And Major League Baseball, the Atlanta Braves are moving on. They beat the Philadelphia Phillies 6-2 in Game 3 of the NL Wild Card Series and will now face the Los Angeles Dodgers in the division series, which begins Saturday.
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4: Showers ending this morning, then clearing. Breezy, high 18 degrees. Tonight, a few clouds. Fog patches developing overnight. Breezy with a low plus 4. Saturday, mainly sunny. Fog lifting in the morning. High 18. Clear Saturday evening, low 6. And Sunday, mix of sun and cloud. Chance of showers. High 18.
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107.1, the CJCSFM, ACDC, Money Talk, 7:09, Friday, October 2nd. Good morning, I'm Jamie Cottle. Weekend just about upon us, but showers upon us, but ending this morning, clearing in the forecast, breezy on the high 18 degrees. Right now in Stratford End area, it's 11 degrees. We'll check the school bus report this hour for Rio Thompson Candies and Tradition Mutual Insurance. Chance to win a pair of tickets for the Halls. First show, GV and the Jagged Little Pills, happening this Saturday night. Listen for that.

0: so through their website, perthuron.unitedway.ca. That's how you can register for this event. And again, get yourself a table, have some fun at the hall. And speaking of which, we'll have tickets to give away for the hall for their first show of the season coming up Saturday, GV and the Jagged Little Pills, featuring the music of Alanis Morissette. And that's happening for Saturday night, this coming Saturday night. Your chance to win those tickets sometime this hour. And of course, we've also got the Bentley's Birthday Club on the way too. Let's check the school bus report with Rio Thompson Candies and Tradition Mutual Insurance. We do have cancellations to pass along. Nothing for the Stratford area. We have a Murphy Bus Lines Clinton route is canceled all day for Huron Centennial, and a Murphy Bus Lines Clinton route is canceled morning only for Hullett School. But that's all we have so far this morning. We'll keep checking in. You can check in at mystratfordnow.com. Showers should be ending sometime this morning. This has been a rainy morning, but clearing is in the forecast and breezy conditions with a high 18 degrees. Walking the dog this morning, yes. Make sure you got the rain gear. It's 11 degrees.
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We got Richard Coffin standing by. 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

0: from the CJCS Newsroom. Here's what's happening.
1: Good morning, I'm Richard Coffin. A new initiative at the St. Mary's Public Library is allowing residents to borrow movies or sports equipment free of charge. Officials say you can borrow DVDs, video games, trekking poles, LED projectors, and screens. Also available are attraction passes for multiple destinations, including Ontario Parks, Grand River Parks, and Upper Thames River Conservation Authority. Details can be found on the library's website. Ontario Provincial Police are reminding residents again to lock their vehicles and take valuables with them. The Oxford Detachment says a number of vehicles were entered in Tavistock between 1 and 5 on Wednesday morning. Wallets and ID were among the items stolen on Halliday Drive, Bender Street, and Queen Street. Two suspects were seen in the area wearing black pants, black hoodies, and partial face coverings. Anyone with information is asked to contact Oxford OPP. A one-day food drive supporting local food banks and helping address food insecurity across the province is coming up this weekend. Ontario Provincial Police Auxiliary members are holding Operation Full Plate tomorrow. In Perth County, non-perishable food items and other essential goods are being accepted at McDonald's Independent Grocer in Mitchell. Officials say serving communities has been at the heart of the OPP Auxiliary program for more than 65 years, and this initiative builds on that tradition of service. And Stratford and District Council of Churches and Simple Dreams Ministries are working together to ensure people have warm shelter this winter. The Not One More Night Fall campaign raises funds for the Warming Center at Stratford Connection Center. Senior leader of Jubilee Stratford and member of the council, Trevor Bean, tells My Stratford Now that Simple Dreams is supportive in a big way.
2: Any donation that's given, they'll match it up to $10,000.
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1: 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Be the first to know. 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
4: In sports hockey last night in the NHL, Connor McDavid scored his first goal of the season and added four assists as the Edmonton Oilers defeated the Vancouver Canucks 9-7, and in Calgary, the Seattle Kraken thumped the Flames 6-1. Football week 4 of the NFL season kicked off last night with the Cleveland Browns kicking a 56-yard field goal with 10 seconds left remaining in the game to beat the Pittsburgh Steelers 27-24. And Major League Baseball, the Atlanta Braves are moving on. They beat the Philadelphia Phillies 6-2 in Game 3 of the NL Wild Card Series and will now face the Los Angeles Dodgers in the division series, which begins Saturday.
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4: Showers ending this morning, then clearing. Breezy, high 18 degrees. Tonight, a few clouds. Fog patches developing overnight. Breezy with a low plus 4. Saturday, mainly sunny. Fog lifting in the morning. High 18. Clear Saturday evening, low 6. And Sunday, mix of sun and cloud. Chance of showers. High 18.
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0: 1071 CJCSFM Oasis Wonderwall. 7:37 on this Friday, October 2nd. Good morning. I'm Jamie Cottle. Let's check the school bus report for you for Rio Thompson Candies and Tradition Mutual Insurance. We do have a cancellation to pass along. It's Murphy Bus Lines Clinton Route canceled all day for Huron Centennial, and a Murphy Bus Lines Clinton Route canceled morning only for Hullett School. But that's all we have for you. Nothing locally in terms of the Stratford area. So we'll keep checking in through the morning. You can check it at mystratfordnow.com. Got the rain gear. Well, the showers are tapering off this morning. Showers ending this morning, then clearing, breezy with a high 18. Sunshine Saturday for all the terrific events happening, including Ride for Refuge with Stratford House of Blessing Food Bank. Mainly sunny Saturday with a high 18. And for the Stratford 5K run walk on Sunday, it's a mix of sun and cloud. Just chance of showers with a high 18. Right now in Stratford End area, it's 11 degrees. As mentioned, lots happening this weekend, including a fun show at the hall. It's GV and the Jagged Little Pills, the music of Alanis Morissette. That's this Saturday night at the hall. If you want to go, got a final pair of tickets to give away. So text in, and you can text the hall. Text the hall at 519-272-1240. That's what you got to put into the text message. Just type the hall, 519-272-1240. One last pair to give away to a random texter through.
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Hey, it's time for the Bentley's Birthday Club on CJCS. Let's get to it. It's birthdays for today and for the weekend. We got AJ Gardner celebrating a birthday today. Happy birthday, AJ. 67 years young. There you go. We've got Scott McMillan celebrating a birthday today. How about that? Happy birthday. Have a fabulous day celebrating you. Love, Susan and Charlie. Scott, have a terrific day. Okay, I think we now go into the weekend. We've got Danielle Lamb celebrating on Saturday. Happy 13th birthday. Love, Dad, Mom, Rachel, and Mitchell. Wishing you all the best. Danielle, have a terrific day on Saturday. And right next door to us, we've got Dr. Kelly Jacobs of Romeo Optometry celebrating a birthday on Saturday. So if you're dropping by Romeo Optometry either today or early tomorrow, wish Kelly Jacobs happy birthday for Saturday. Okay, and it looks like we move into Sunday. Gosh, we've got Doug Knott celebrating on Sunday. How about that? Doug Knott, happy birthday on Sunday. Happy birthday, Papa. Monique posting that one in. And we've got Rob Blows. How about that? With BST Vacations, Blows and Stewart Travel, Rob Blows celebrating a birthday on Sunday. We often chat with Rob here at the radio station. We'll have to have him back in. And Rob Blows celebrating on Sunday. All the best, Rob, from family and friends. Okay, let's put those names in the draw bin as we draw for $20 in Bentley's Bucks. And it's Scott McMillan. Scott McMillan, congratulations, Scott. We got a gift certificate for Bentley's Bucks. Bentley's, of course, the bar to be at in downtown Stratford, Ontario Street. This patio season is kind of winding down. Oh, there you go. Scott McMillan, congrats. We've got that gift certificate here at the radio station. 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

0: 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As mentioned, so many events happening this weekend, including a big event Sunday. It's Stratford Ride for Sick Kids. Ride together, make a difference, and help sick kids. You can join in a scenic ride through Perth County in support of sick children and their families. This is for a sick kids hospital in Toronto. It's happening Sunday. Meet and check-in is 11 a.m. at 1172 Erie Street, Stratford. Kickstands up. Ride begins around noon. And again, with a great... local businesses helping out, including CR Plastics Products, one of the sponsors. It's Stratford Ride for Sick Kids. It is set to go this Sunday. And again, links and details on our socials. 100% of proceeds and donations go directly to the Hospital for Sick Kids in Toronto. So there you go. We got all the links and details on our socials. And let's check the school bus report for Rio Thompson Candies and Tradition Mutual Insurance. Nothing locally. We just have a Murphy Bus Line. The Clinton route canceled all day for Huron Centennial. And a Murphy Bus Line's Clinton route canceled morning only for Hullett School. Weather forecast. Well, the rain tapering off. Showers ending this morning, then clearing. Breezy with a high 18. Right now, 11 in Stratford.
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Stand face to face. And you present your case. Yes, I know. 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

0: from the CJCS Newsroom. Here's what's happening.
1: Good morning, I'm Richard Coffin. A new initiative at the St. Mary's Public Library is allowing residents to borrow movies or sports equipment free of charge. Officials say you can borrow DVDs, video games, trekking poles, LED projectors, and screens. Also available are attraction passes for multiple destinations, including Ontario Parks, Grand River Parks, and Upper Thames River Conservation Authority. Details can be found on the library's website. Ontario Provincial Police are reminding residents again to lock their vehicles and take valuables with them. The Oxford Detachment says a number of vehicles were entered in Tavistock between 1 and 5 on Wednesday morning. Wallets and ID were among the items stolen on Halliday Drive, Bender Street, and Queen Street. Two suspects were seen in the area wearing black pants, black hoodies, and partial face coverings. Anyone with information is asked to contact Oxford OPP. A one-day food drive supporting local food banks and helping address food insecurity across the province is coming up this weekend. Ontario Provincial Police Auxiliary members are holding Operation Full Plate tomorrow. In Perth County, non-perishable food items and other essential goods are being accepted at McDonald's Independent Grocer in Mitchell. Officials say serving communities has been at the heart of the OPP Auxiliary program for more than 65 years, and this initiative builds on that tradition of service. And Stratford and District Council of Churches and Simple Dreams Ministries are working together to ensure people have warm shelter this winter. The Not One More Night Fall campaign raises funds for the Warming Center at Stratford Connection Center. Senior leader of Jubilee Stratford and member of the council, Trevor Bean, tells My Stratford Now that Simple Dreams is supportive in a big way.
2: Any donation that's given, they'll match it up to $10,000.
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5: In sports, hockey last night in the NHL, Connor McDavid scored his first goal of the season and added four assists as the Edmonton Oilers defeated the Vancouver Canucks 9-7, and in Calgary, the Seattle Kraken thumped the Flames 6-1. Football week four of the NFL season kicked off last night with the Cleveland Browns kicking a 56-yard field goal with 10 seconds left remaining in the game to beat the Pittsburgh Steelers 27-24. And Major League Baseball, the Atlanta Braves are moving on. They beat the Philadelphia Phillies 6-2 in Game 3 of the NL Wildcard Series and will now face the Los Angeles Dodgers in the division series, which begins Saturday.
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5: Showers ending this morning, then clearing. Breezy, high 18 degrees. Tonight, a few clouds. Fog patches developing overnight. Breezy with a low plus 4. Saturday, mainly sunny. Fog lifting in the morning. High 18. Clear Saturday evening, low 6. And Sunday, mix of sun and cloud. Chance of showers. High 18.
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1071 CJCSFM, David Bowie, Let's Dance, 8:07 Friday, October 2nd on the calendar. Rain tapering off, showers ending this morning, then clearing. We'll take that. Breezy with a high 18 degrees, right now 11 in Stratford, with a check on your school bus report with Rio Thompson Candies and Tradition Mutual Insurance. Pretty light this morning, nothing for the Stratford area as of yet. Murphy Bus Lines Clinton route canceled all day for Huron Centennial, and a Murphy Bus Lines Clinton route canceled morning only for Hullett School. There you have it, school bus report with Rio Thompson Candies and Tradition Mutual Insurance. 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

0: 1071 CJCSFM. Good morning. I'm Jamie Caudill. We've got a big day, a Y day, planned for Saturday. Joining us in studio with YMCA Three Rivers Stratford Perth, we've got Kirsten May and Lauren McFadden Doyle in studio with all of the information, and they're raring to go. Welcome. Good to see you two.
1: Good to see you.
2: Good morning.
0: All right. We have got Y Day set for this Saturday at YMCA of Three Rivers, Stratford, Perth. Tell us what Y Day is all about. Is it kind of like an open house, or how does it work for this coming Saturday?
1: Yeah, Y Day is our way of saying thank you to the community. We're inviting everyone to join us for a free celebration and learn about what makes our community strong.
0: Okay, so what have you got planned for Saturday? What are some of the things going on here, Lauren?
2: So we have lots of things happening on Saturday. We will be ready to go at 11 a.m. until 3 p.m. We are going to have bouncy castle, face painting. Early on is going to be running some programs, photo booth, a group fitness class, and access to the facility.
0: Okay, perfect. So you get to see sort of all behind the scenes and all the facilities and services that YMCA Three Rivers Stratford Perth offer. And what's this about a bingo promotion going on, or a bingo?
1: Yes. So when you come in, you can pick up a bingo card. And if you complete a single row, you can choose a small prize from our swag library.
0: Okay.
1: If you complete an X, you get a bit of a bigger prize. And if you manage to complete an outside square, you get entered into a draw to win a six-month membership.
0: Very nice. Mm. Wow, this is impressive. So we'll see you out for that. We're going to be part of the celebrations on Saturday, too. So look for us. Now, again, gosh, just scratching the surface here with YMCA Three Rivers Stratford Perth offering so many programs, maybe so many programs that folks don't even know about that happen at the Y. Can you

0: swimming facilities, you know, that we take for granted at the Y, but pretty awesome, Lauren, to have something like that available.
1: Yeah, so I believe we will have open swim happening during the daytime.
0: Nice.
1: So lots of space to come in, splash around. It is family friendly, right? So bring your kids, bring your aunts, uncles, whoever.
0: Yeah. And speaking of which, gosh, the Early On Center has been so beneficial to parents and families in this area and is always, always busy. And I think especially, you know, the YMCA Stratford Post during the summertime, all the amazing programs for the kids there is incredible.
2: It sure is.
0: Yeah. Like there's so much going on. And of course, there's the amazing Lifestyle Center. That's upstairs, right?
1: Yes. So the Lifestyle Center will be open. We will have a staff on the floor, available to chat, show you around. Lots happening in the fitness center these days. Lots of new staff, lots of new faces.
0: Yeah, that's right. And again, that you touched on things like group fitness, and that's something that's really expanded and grown over the past several years. Lots of folks are really enjoying that. I don't know if you want to expand on that in terms of the group fitness classes. Lots going on.
1: Yeah, so we've recently added a few new programs and a few new instructors. Really exciting for Saturday morning. We will have Group Active, which is one of our new programs we've added. Great instructors there. You get a little bit of cardio, you get a little bit of strength, balance, core, and your stretch, and then your 1 hour is done. So it's your one-stop shop. Lots of different options for different people, right? Mm-hmm. On our group fitness schedule. If you're looking for something that's a little lower intensity, we do have that, right? If you're looking for something that's a little higher intensity, absolutely, we can accommodate that as well. Yeah.
0: And pretty convenient hours at the YMCA, I think it's fair to say, too. Is that pretty convenient hours?
1: Yeah.
0: Absolutely.
1: Yeah.
0: So we're going to see out this Saturday. It's on the big open house, if you will, or Y Day is set for this Saturday, 11 till 3. And Kirsten, is there anything else that we haven't put in the spotlight here with YMCA, Three Rivers, Stratford, Perth? Anything else you'd like to spotlight?
2: Yeah, I think the big focus for the day is just trying to showcase that we are more than a gym and all of the different programs and services that we have within the community. Yeah, so it will be a great day to highlight some of
0: that. Yeah, because there's a lot of outreach with YMCA, Stratford, Perth, and really I see community groups coming together, often meeting at the Y, or even if it's like a run club or whatever, they often meet at the Y. And that's really such a vital part of our community that we can't take for granted something like that.
2: Totally.
0: Fantastic. All right, well, we'll see you out. What's the best way to reach out on Facebook or a website, or what's the best way to reach out if folks have details? Of course, we'll share it on our socials and mystratfordnow.com, but what's the best way to get in touch?
2: Yep, you can send us a message on Facebook, you can send us an email, reach out through the website, or even give us a call.
0: Yeah. All right. So call locally. Again, we'll share all the info on our socials and mystratfordnow.com. Kirsten and Lauren, we wish you all the best on Saturday. It's going to be awesome Y Day this Saturday, and we're going to be part of the celebrations. Thanks so much.
2: Thank you.
1: Thank you.
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107.1 CJCS FM. That's Nick Lowe, Cruel to Be Kind. Richard Coffin has news and information checking in for you at 8:30. As we mentioned, you can check in at any time. Busy weekend coming up. Check our events page for what's happening. Right now, England Dan and John Porcoli on CJCS.

0: 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Here's what's happening.
1: Good morning, I'm Richard Coffin. A new initiative at the St. Mary's Public Library is allowing residents to borrow movies or sports equipment free of charge. Officials say you can borrow DVDs, video games, trekking poles, LED projectors, and screens. Also available are attraction passes for multiple destinations, including Ontario Parks, Grand River Parks, and Upper Thames River Conservation Authority. Details can be found on the library's website. Ontario Provincial Police are reminding residents again to lock their vehicles and take valuables with them. The Oxford Detachment says a number of vehicles were entered in Tavistock between 1 and 5 on Wednesday morning. Wallets and ID were among the items stolen on Halliday Drive, Bender Street, and Queen Street. Two suspects were seen in the area wearing black pants, black hoodies, and partial face coverings. Anyone with information is asked to contact Oxford OPP. A one-day food drive supporting local food banks and helping address food insecurity across the province is coming up this weekend. Ontario Provincial Police Auxiliary members are holding Operation Full Plate tomorrow. In Perth County, non-perishable food items and other essential goods are being accepted at McDonald's Independent Grocer in Mitchell. Officials say serving communities has been at the heart of the OPP Auxiliary program for more than 65 years, and this initiative builds on that tradition of service. And Stratford and District Council of Churches and Simple Dreams Ministries are working together to ensure people have warm shelter this winter. The Not One More Night Fall campaign raises funds for the Warming Center at Stratford Connection Center. Senior leader of Jubilee Stratford and member of the council, Trevor Bean, tells My Stratford Now that Simple Dreams is supportive in a big way.
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4: In sports hockey last night in the NHL, Connor McDavid scored his first goal of the season and added four assists as the Edmonton Oilers defeated the Vancouver Canucks 9-7, and in Calgary, the Seattle Kraken thumped the Flames 6-1. Football week four of the NFL season kicked off last night with the Cleveland Browns kicking a 56-yard field goal with 10 seconds left remaining in the game to beat the Pittsburgh Steelers 27-24. And Major League Baseball, the Atlanta Braves are moving on. They beat the Philadelphia Phillies 6-2 in Game 3 of the NL Wild Card Series and will now face the Los Angeles Dodgers in the division series, which begins Saturday.
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4: Showers ending this morning, then clearing. Breezy, high 18 degrees. Tonight, a few clouds. Fog patches developing overnight. Breezy with a low plus 4. Saturday, mainly sunny. Fog lifting in the morning. High 18. Clear Saturday evening, low 6. And Sunday, mix of sun and cloud. Chance of showers. High 18.
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0: 1071 CJCSFM. Good morning. I'm Jamie Cottle. Great to check in once again with Jess Jaritzma and Shay Harrod with Perth East and West Perth Fire Department. Good morning. Good to see you.
1: Good morning.
2: Back so soon.
0: Back so soon, yes. Last time we chatted, we were talking about testing your smoke alarm, which was September 28th. And of course, you can do that, testing your smoke alarm at any time. But we've got a big week coming up, Jess.
1: Mm-hmm. Fire Prevention Week every year, usually around the second week in October. So usually runs around Thanksgiving weekend. So lots of cooking and stuff going on, obviously, which is fun. But this year's theme, sort of a continuation of last year's theme of charging into fire safety. So we're talking about lithium ion battery safety. And this year, our focus is really on charging your devices safely. There's definitely a few tips that you can sort of follow to help prevent any accidents from happening with your devices. So e-bikes, vehicles, scooters, phones, laptops, smartwatches, even your toothbrush now has a lithium ion battery in it. And it's all great because these batteries last a long time. They provide energy and, you know, make our devices last longer. But the problem is there's a lot of energy stored in a small amount of space. And what happens when that energy escapes, it can overheat, your device can start on fire, or it can even explode if the device has been overcharged or damaged. So there's definitely some risks involved with them. But if we follow some of the safe charging tips, then, it's good.
0: Yeah, I mean, it's fascinating that list that you just had there. There are so many devices that have lithium batteries or battery operated that, you know, in terms of recharging, that's an extensive list these days.
1: Oh, it's huge. Yeah. Like even kids' toys nowadays, vacuum cleaners, like honestly, anything you have that's rechargeable probably has a lithium ion battery nowadays, which like I said, is great, but they do have some risks. So if you're just making sure that with any of your devices, kids' toys, your phones, laptops, anything like that, I know sometimes we feel like we want to stop at the dollar store and buy that cheap cord. But that cheap cord isn't meant for that device. And so they're not compatible. So when you plug that in, it can cause your device to overheat. It could start a fire, maybe not in the phone, but in your electrical, whatever you're plugging it into. So we ask that you only buy charging cords or use the charging cord that came with it or one that is recommended by the manufacturer. So that will prevent any overheating of the device.
0: Yeah, and we're talking a lot about, you know, cell phones or laptops, that sort of thing. When they tend to heat up or storing them improperly while you're recharging them, I don't know if you want to talk about that in terms of batteries and whatnot.
2: Absolutely. There's lots of tips that we can give you to make sure that you are charging safely. So like Jess had mentioned, make sure you are using a charger that actually comes with the product and make sure you are charging them on a hard surface, right? We don't want to put them on the couch or leave them in the hot sun. I know sometimes when I'm charging my phone and it is in the sun, I get a warning message and my phone actually shuts off and stops charging because it is overheating. So just being mindful of that. If you ever feel like your device is hot, unplug it, get it somewhere cool, and just let it be until it cools down.
0: Mm-hmm, absolutely. And Jess, you want to add in on that? I mean, there's so much to consider with regards to this.
1: Yeah, really the big thing, and especially, I mean, if we are still, maybe we can go back to our focus of those young people out on their own. I know there's lots of teens and young adults there that, like, sleep with their phones. It's not your buddy when you're sleeping. You want to make sure that you don't leave it on your bed. Shay mentioned it, leaving it on soft surfaces such as on your bed or on a couch or something. Those are what we call combustible items, items that will heat up and catch fire. So you don't want to charge on anything that can catch fire. Hard surfaces is a must. And if you have bigger items like power tools or e-scooters, things that have like the larger batteries in it. So for say if they, ended up overheating or starting a fire, it's a much bigger problem because the battery is that much bigger. There's that much more energy in it. So try and charge those outside of a building or in a garage, maybe that's not attached to your home, if that's a possibility. And of course, too, not leaving those devices in an egress pathway. So if you have a scooter in your home or you have a grandmother or a parent or something like that that has a scooter, don't put it in their possible escape route. Don't stick it at the front door, okay? Because if it does happen to catch fire, you won't have a way to get out of your home. And the smoke and the toxic gases that come off of these lithium ion batteries is very lethal. You do not want to inhale that, and it happens very, very quickly. There's many videos. The fire underwriters, they test these devices, and there's many videos you can YouTube it and just watch a lithium ion battery exploding. It happens very quickly. Mm-hmm. And so, yeah, you don't want to be in that in the way of it, and you don't want it in the way of your way of getting out.
0: Yeah, and in terms of disposing of batteries, we do have to play that quite safely too, I think it's fair to say.
2: Yeah, absolutely. When you are disposing of these lithium ion batteries, you want to make sure that you are doing it properly, because if you're just throwing them in your household recycle bin or garbage can, they could start on fire and start the rest of the trash on fire. Mm. And so we want to make sure that we are disposing of them at hazardous waste stations. I know our landfill does hazardous waste days where we can take those hazardous materials. If you are ever unsure, you can visit call2recycle.org to find a recycling spot near you where you can take those lithium ion batteries.
0: Yeah, there you go. And not only lithium batteries, but I also think of, you know, the standard batteries, you know, the AAA or AA batteries. Don't throw those in the trash. Like, throw them in proper recycling things like hazardous household waste or what have you.
1: Yeah, exactly. And that's kind of been around for years. They're not quite as, I will say, explosive or as the lithium ion batteries, but yes, any battery for sure. We want to make sure, and that's not even just a fire hazard, that's an environmental thing, right? We want to make sure that we're doing good things for the environment as well. So we
0: you
1: want to
0: bet.
1: Make sure they're recycled properly.
0: Absolutely. We're safely charging into Fire Week with Jess Jarisma and Shay Harrod. Any other thing you want to spotlight with Fire Prevention Week? I mean, there's lots to, you know, discuss in terms of cooking, appliances, that sort of thing. Anything else you want to spotlight?
1: Yeah, I mean, there's so many things when it comes to fire safety. It's sort of hard to encompass it all. But, you know, just fire safe practices is having that smoke alarm, knowing a plan at your house, safe cooking practices. Many residential fires do start in the kitchen, and it's from unattended cooking. So great tips for our young people starting out. Okay, if you're in the kitchen and you're cooking, make sure you stay with it until it's done. Turn off your stove. We don't want anything catching fire, because when it does, it happens quickly. I think we think in those situations, we're going to have time to do this, that, or the other. You don't really. You could potentially, in a house fire situation, have 2 minutes or less to escape. It's not a lot of time. And like Shay mentioned, if it's in the middle of the night or you're panicked, when the situation escalates, you know, your adrenaline's going, it's such a different thing when it happens to you. So being a little bit prepared and knowing some of the risks that are in your house and charging your devices safely, all these things add up to preventing things from happening.
0: There you go. That's what it's all about. It's Fire Prevention Week, October 4th through the 10th. Safe charging is a superpower as we charge into fire safety with the good folks at Perth East and West Perth Fire Department, Jess Jarisma and Shay Harrod. Now, as we're heading into October and into fall, do you have more events coming up with Perth East and West Perth Fire Department, or at least get-togethers at the schools, I imagine?
1: Yeah, this is the time of year, right around Fire Prevention Week. We're going into all our schools, talking with the kids, and this is going to be some of the stuff we're focusing on is safe charging. We know there's every kid has a device nowadays.
0: Yeah.
1: It's just how it is, right? So getting that information to them, they can take it back to their parents. We do have an open house. We're doing one collectively for all three stations this year in Shakespeare at the Optimus Hall on October 17th.
0: Okay.
1: And then in West Perth, they are having their open house at the station there in Mitchell on October 6th, Tuesday, October 6th. So we'll see all that information coming out on our social media. You can follow that, but we're going to have a couple of great safety days. We're going to have trucks there, kind of obstacle course for the kids, and learn about different fire safety things while they're there. So lots to do and see and learn.
0: Well, and thanks so much for all you do for our communities. Jess Jarisma and Shay Harrod with Perth East and West Perth Fire Department, Fire Prevention Week, October 4th through the 10th. Jess and Shay, thank you so much. Thanks for all the details. We're playing it safe.
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0: 1071 CJCS FM. That's Whitesnake, Here I Go Again. 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A first student Stratford line delayed 10 minutes for St. Aloysius School Stratford and St. Michael Catholic Secondary. That's a first student Stratford line delayed 10 minutes for St. Aloysius School Stratford and St. Michael Catholic Secondary. We have a Murphy Bus Line's Clinton route canceled all day for Huron Centennial and a Murphy Bus Line's Clinton route canceled morning only for Hollett. And a first student Godrich line is delayed 20 minutes for St. Anne's Catholic Secondary Clinton. School Bus Report with Rio Thompson Candies and Tradition Mutual Insurance. 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Showers, thankfully tapering off. We've had a fair bit of rain, breezy this morning with a high 18 degrees. Right now, 11 in Stratford and area.
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1: Good morning, I'm Richard Coffin. A new initiative at the St. Mary's Public Library is allowing residents to borrow movies or sports equipment free of charge. Officials say you can borrow DVDs, video games, trekking poles, LED projectors, and screens. Also available are attraction passes for multiple destinations, including Ontario Parks, Grand River Parks, and Upper Thames River Conservation Authority. Details can be found on the library's website. Ontario Provincial Police are reminding residents again to lock their vehicles and take valuables with them. The Oxford Detachment says a number of vehicles were entered in Tavistock between 1 and 5 on Wednesday morning. Wallets and ID were among the items stolen on Halliday Drive, Bender Street, and Queen Street. Two suspects were seen in the area wearing black pants, black hoodies, and partial face coverings. Anyone with information is asked to contact Oxford OPP. A one-day food drive supporting local food banks and helping address food insecurity across the province is coming up this weekend. Ontario Provincial Police Auxiliary members are holding Operation Full Plate tomorrow. In Perth County, non-perishable food items and other essential goods are being accepted at McDonald's Independent Grocer in Mitchell. Officials say serving communities has been at the heart of the OPP Auxiliary program for more than 65 years, and this initiative builds on that tradition of service. And Stratford and District Council of Churches and Simple Dreams Ministries are working together to ensure people have warm shelter this winter. The Not One More Night Fall campaign raises funds for the Warming Center at Stratford Connection Center. Senior leader of Jubilee Stratford and member of the council, Trevor Bean, tells My Stratford Now that Simple Dreams is supportive in a big way.
2: Any donation that's given, they'll match it up to $10,000.
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4: In sports hockey last night in the NHL, Connor McDavid scored his first goal of the season and added four assists as the Edmonton Oilers defeated the Vancouver Canucks 9-7, and in Calgary, the Seattle Kraken thumped the Flames 6-1. Football week four of the NFL season kicked off last night with the Cleveland Browns kicking a 56-yard field goal with 10 seconds left remaining in the game to beat the Pittsburgh Steelers 27-24. And Major League Baseball, the Atlanta Braves are moving on. They beat the Philadelphia Phillies 6-2 in Game 3 of the NL Wild Card Series and will now face the Los Angeles Dodgers in the division series, which begins Saturday.
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4: Showers ending this morning, then clearing. Breezy, high 18 degrees. Tonight, a few clouds. Fog patches developing overnight. Breezy with a low plus 4. Saturday, mainly sunny. Fog lifting in the morning. High 18. Clear Saturday evening, low 6. And Sunday, mix of sun and cloud. Chance of showers. High 18.
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1071 CJCS FM. Guess who's shaking all over? That's the original Guess Who, Chad Allen and the Expressions. 9:09, Friday, October 2nd on the calendar. Well, the good news, the showers tapering off. That was some heavy rain earlier this morning. Showers ending, clearing in the forecast, breezy with a high 18. Just a few clouds this evening, still breezy with a low plus 4. Looks great for Saturday, sunshine, high 18. And mix of sun and cloud for Sunday, chance of showers, high 18.

0: 107.1 CJCS-FM. Good morning. I'm Jamie Caudill. It's about mental wellness. Joining us on the phone line is Caitlin Coghill, Program Manager with Farmer Wellness Initiative. We're going to find out about this initiative and so much more. Caitlin, it's wonderful to be chatting with you on the phone lines.
1: Thanks, Jamie, for having me.
0: Absolutely. Now, let's right off the top. Now, for people who may not be familiar with the Farmer Wellness Initiative, what exactly is it and who is it designed to help?
1: Yeah, that's a great question. So the Farmer Wellness Initiative is a free, confidential mental health counseling service, and it's specifically designed for Ontario's agricultural community. So that includes Ontario farmers, farm employees, international agricultural workers, and farm families. So spouses and dependents can access the service even if they don't live in the same household. Services are available for anyone 16 or older, and youth ages 12 to 15 can access the service just with parental consent. The Farmer Wellness Initiative was actually created in response to some well-documented mental health challenges within the agricultural community. So research shows that farmers are 68% more susceptible to chronic stress and twice as likely to experience suicidal ideation as the general population. And international agricultural workers have some very unique stressors. So some of the things that they struggle with are social isolation, homesickness, language barriers, having limited training, and sometimes challenging or unsafe housing conditions. And so what makes this program different is that the support is designed to really understand agricultural life. What we know is that farming is not a 9-to-5 job, and that the things that affect your work can also affect your home and your family life. So our goal really is just to make it easier for people to access professional supports that really understand that reality.

0: connected to a counselor is pretty simple. So when you call for the first time, you speak with an intake worker, they'll collect some basic information from you, and then from there you'll be connected with a counselor who really understands those realities of agricultural life. Appointments can be by phone, video, or in person where that's available, whatever works best for you. And you can access supports for as long as you need. So if a counselor isn't a fit, it's just as simple as calling back into the line and being reassigned to another counselor.
1: Okay, well, thank you so much for that. Again, we're talking with Caitlin with Farm Wellness Initiative. And what are you hearing from farmers in terms of the biggest challenges for farmers these days?
0: Yeah, that's a really great question as well. So there are some pressures that are part of farming every year, but there are also a lot of factors that are outside of a farmer's control. So we know things like weather and changing growing conditions, finances, markets, workload, and uncertainty can all create significant stress for folks. So there also are times where there might be additional pressures within the family and the relationships there. And this particularly happens when your home and your workplace are essentially the same place. The most common reasons that folks call in are personal stress, struggles with anxiety and depression, and conflict management. So we know that folks may be dealing with some very personal things, including traumatic experiences, but folks may also just be feeling simply overwhelmed by everything that's going on around them. One thing that I think is really important to recognize is that farmers don't necessarily need to have one huge problem before they should reach out. Sometimes it's just an accumulation of all those small pressures over time. And that's one of the reasons the Farmer Wellness Initiative is there, is to give people somewhere to turn before things get to a crisis point.
1: And I think you've really put the spotlight on it. It is the Farmer Wellness Initiative, but mental wellness in particular is so important to the agricultural community, I think it's fair to say.
0: Absolutely. Mental wellness is important in every community, but agriculture has some characteristics that makes maintaining your mental being, your well-being particularly challenging. So farming can be unpredictable. You can do everything right and still have things happen that are completely outside of your control. And there's often a massive amount of responsibility resting on one person or one family. And there's also the fact that farming isn't simply a job for many people. It's a lifestyle, and it's not as easy as simply leaving work at work. We know that stigma can be a barrier for folks seeking help. Although we're working on breaking down that stigma every day at Agriculture Wellness Ontario, it can still be really hard for people to reach out. The Farmer Wellness Initiative really allows people to access counseling from the shop, from the tractor, anywhere that's comfortable for them. And like I said, part of the work we're doing here at Agriculture Wellness Ontario is making these conversations about mental health feel more normal, and making sure that when someone's ready to reach out, the service is available that understands the world.
1: Yeah, and I think you've really put the spotlight on it right there. We talk about and certainly celebrate the farming community as a whole, but it can be difficult for the farming community to kind of either prioritize their own mental health or even reach out, as you were talking about.
0: I think there's really something that's understandable and relatable about that. You know, farmers are used to being problem solvers. If something breaks, they fix it. If the weather changes, you know, you adapt. If your animal needs something, you just take care of it. But the work is endless. And so when you're responsible for so much, putting yourself first can almost feel impossible. You know, and there's sometimes a perception that asking for help means that you aren't coping well. When really, when you think about it, asking for help can be just another form of problem solving. So the way that I like to think about it is it's easier to have the tool ready in your toolbox when you need to fix something than looking for the tool all over your shop when you need it. So counseling can kind of be similar if you think about you're developing strategies that will work for you before you need them. So I really consider it kind of like performing maintenance instead of waiting for something or someone to break down. So we really want to shift that idea that you have to wait until you're at a breaking point before you reach out. Mm-hmm. Mental health really is something that we can maintain and work on, just like our physical health. And counseling can really just be a place to kind of step back, talk through what's happening, get another perspective, and develop strategies for dealing with what's right in front of you. And I know I've said it a few times, but you don't need to be in crisis to call the Farmer Wellness Initiative.
1: Yeah, very good. Some terrific information here with Caitlin Coghill with Farmer Wellness Initiative. So again, let's spotlight in terms of how people can reach out. And I do like that it's Farmer Wellness Initiative, access-free, unlimited counseling. That's quite key.
0: Absolutely. So the easiest way for folks to get connected is to simply call in. So the number is 1-866-267-6255. As you mentioned, that line's available 24 hours a day, 7 days a week, every day.

0: year. Our counseling appointments are available in English, French, Spanish, and Tagalog. Really, you just go through that short intake process, and if you need that immediate support, you'll get connected immediately with support there. And then from there, you're matched with a counselor. So there's no wait list. Generally, folks are getting appointments within a week or two, and counseling can happen the way that it works best for the person. So whether that's by phone, by video, or in person, if that's available in the person's area. So people really have flexibility on how they receive that support.
1: We certainly do appreciate that. And again, agriculturewellnessontario.ca/farmerwellnessinitiatives, also the website. But we should mention, too, that not just the agricultural community, anyone can access local support through CMHA Huron Perth. Is that right?
0: That is correct. Yeah, CMHA Huron Perth is a great local resource that anyone, not just the agricultural community, can access.
1: Caitlin Coghill with Farmer Wellness Initiative. Caitlin, again, it's terrific information here. We certainly appreciate your time, and certainly so wonderful to have something like this available for our farming community. Any final thoughts before we let you go?
0: Yeah, I think the biggest thing is if anyone's listening and thinks, you know, maybe I could use someone to talk to, but I'm not sure if my situation is serious enough, or, you know, someone else might need this more for me, I shouldn't call, I'd really encourage them to call anyway. You don't have to really figure out what's going on for you to reach out for counseling. Part of counseling really is exploring and getting to know yourself better.
1: Caitlin Coghill with Farmer Wellness Initiative. Caitlin, thank you so much for this very valuable information. We certainly thank you for your time, and so wonderful to have these services available.
0: Thank you so much, Jamie. It's great to be able to serve the community.
1: Perfect, Caitlin. That's great. Great information there.
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1: Showers ending this morning, then clearing. Breezy, high 18 degrees. Tonight, a few clouds. Fog patches developing overnight. Breezy with a low plus 4. Saturday, mainly sunny. Fog lifting in the morning. High 18. Clear Saturday evening, low 6. And Sunday, mix of sun and cloud. Chance of showers. High 18.
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0: 1071 CJCSFM, George Michael, Freedom 90. We got a busy, busy weekend coming up. 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We've got our own Kate. She's going to be emceeing the Stratford Kidney Walk. 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A busy, busy weekend. 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
3: Showers ending this morning, then clearing. Breezy, high 18 degrees. Tonight, a few clouds. Fog patches developing overnight. Breezy with a low plus 4. Saturday, mainly sunny. Fog lifting in the morning. High 18. Clear Saturday evening, low 6. And Sunday, mix of sun and cloud. Chance of showers. High 18.
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4: Skies look to clear up today, high of 18. Tonight, there will be a few clouds, low of 4. Saturday morning, mainly sunny, high of 18. That evening, the skies will be clear, low of 6.
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4: Skies look to clear up today, high of 18. Tonight, there will be a few clouds, low of 4. Saturday morning, mainly sunny, high of 18. That evening, the skies will be clear, low of 6.
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1: I want to tell you a story about the house running blue. I come home one Friday, had to tell the landlady I done lost my job. She said, that don't confront me, long as I get my money next Friday. Now next Friday I come, I didn't get the rent, and out the door I went. 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

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I could see his face. I know there was no. He said, I don't know, man. She kind of funny, you know. I said, I know. 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
7: Skies look to clear up today, high of 18. Tonight, there will be a few clouds, low of 4. Saturday morning, mainly sunny, high of 18. That evening, the skies will be clear, low of 6.
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12: Skies look to clear up today, high of 18. Tonight, there will be a few clouds, low of 4. Saturday morning, mainly sunny, high of 18. That evening, the skies will be clear, low of 6.
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1: Good afternoon. I'm Hussam El Hussein. 40 films in 5 days and 5 nights. That's the breadth of work at this year's edition of the Stratford Film Festival, November 4th to the 8th. Categories include narrative features, documentary features, shorts, made in Canada, Growing Pains, and Land and Legacy. Some of the entries feature well-known international stars, including Jimpa, based on the life of Sophie Hyde, who also directs the film. Casting includes Olivia Colman and John Lithgow as the title character. In the Made in Canada section, Hockey Mom, directed by Michaela Lily Davies, is described as a quick-witted comedy about motherhood, embarrassment, and trying to get it right. Closing night will feature The Balloonists, a documentary that follows Bertrand Picard and Brian Jones competing against the world's finest pilots and extremely wealthy adventurers to become the first individuals to fly a hot air balloon around the globe non-stop in 1999. Tickets and information about the selections can all be found at the Film Festival website. We are prepared. We are well, and we are engaged. Those are the core pillars of the Avon-Maitland District School Board's 2026-2030 strategic plan. Board officials say the new plan's vision is that every student in every school experiences a strong, positive learning environment, a sense of belonging, and a meaningful connection to their community. Board Chair Michael Bannerman says it represents their shared commitments and highest aspirations for students over the next 4 years. The plan will focus on giving students a chance to develop essential skills, a safe and supportive environment, and transparent communication. A new initiative allows residents to borrow movies or sports equipment free of charge. St. Mary's Public Library is offering a variety of entertainment collections and other items to patrons. Officials say you can borrow DVDs, video games, trekking poles, LED projectors, and screens. Also available are attraction passes for multiple destinations, including Ontario Parks, Grand River Parks, and Upper Thames River Conservation Authority. Details can be found at the library website. OPP are reminding residents again to lock up their vehicles and take valuables with them. Oxford detachments say a number of vehicles were entered in Tavistock between 1 a.m. and 5 a.m. on Wednesday. Wallets and identification were among the items stolen on Halliday Drive, Bender Street, and Queen Street. Two suspects were observed in the area wearing black pants, black hoodies, and partial face coverings. Anyone with information is asked to contact Oxford OPP. Be the first to know. Sign up to get news alerts to your inbox at mystratfordnow.com.
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3: In sports hockey, NHL, 5 games on tap tonight. Just one Canadian team seeing action as the Winnipeg Jets host the Boston Bruins. GOHL Stratford Warriors are off tonight. Other action sees the Listowel Cyclones playing host to the London Nationals, and the St. Mary's Lincolns welcome the Strathroy Rockets. And football, CFL, Ottawa hosts Hamilton tonight, and later tonight, Saskatchewan welcoming Calgary.
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1: Skies look to clear up today, high of 18. Tonight, there will be a few clouds, low of 4. Saturday morning, mainly sunny, high of 18. That evening, the skies will be clear, low of 6.
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6: Skies look to clear up today, high of 18. Tonight, there will be a few clouds, low of 4. Saturday morning, mainly sunny, high of 18. That evening, the skies will be clear, low of 6.
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5: Skies look to clear up today, high of 18. Tonight, there will be a few clouds, low of 4. Saturday morning, mainly sunny, high of 18. That evening, the skies will be clear, low of 6.
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5: Skies look to clear up today, high of 18. Tonight, there will be a few clouds, low of 4. Saturday morning, mainly sunny, high of 18. That evening, the skies will be clear, low of 6.
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4: Skies look to clear up today, high of 18. Tonight, there will be a few clouds, low of 4. Saturday morning, mainly sunny, high of 18. That evening, the skies will be clear, low of 6.
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Dafo with you on the afternoon show. I hope you're having yourself a fantastic day. Now, are you looking to volunteer? The city of Stratford has some opportunities for you. I'll share that with you coming up shortly. 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

0: I used to think fall was about the leaves changing colors. 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

Classic Hits 107.1 CJCS FM, and always Bon Jovi KFA with you. The afternoon show rolling along here, and you are looking for a opportunity to do some volunteering. Well, the city of Stratford has those opportunities for you, and there's some advisory committees that you could be on, like the Accessibility Advisory Committee, the Active Transportation Advisory Committee, Community and Blooms Advisory Committee, Energy Environment Advisory Committee, Heritage Stratford, and Stratford's of the World. Now, this is open and applicants are now ready, and they will accept until 4:30 on October 30th. So details on that and where you can volunteer to help out, easy to find up on the CJCS Facebook page. Linton Winter.

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3: Skies look to clear up today, high of 18. Tonight, there will be a few clouds, low of 4. Saturday morning, mainly sunny, high of 18. That evening, the skies will be clear, low of 6.
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0: 107.1 CJCSFM, and that was Corey Hart and Sunglasses at Night. I'm KFEL. Alrighty, on the phone with me today is from the United Way Perth Huron. It's Ryan Erb. Ryan, let's start with a campaign update. Things are going well so far.
1: Yeah, really excited to let everybody know that we've hit 590,000, or 20% of our goal. So we're doing really well. Thanks for the generosity out there, everybody.
0: Absolutely, Ryan. It's hard to believe it's been just this. It's going that well so far. And there's been some local donors you probably want to talk about.
1: Yeah, well, we've got all kinds of people that are helping us this year. And, you know, that includes people who are helping us put events together, like United Week Trivia, for example. We've got on Thursday, October 29th at the Hall, $200 per team, maximum of 8 people. We've got a limit of 23 teams, so you better get registered quickly. This is a really interesting mix of entertaining and fun night with deeply creepy questions this time. That sounds like a lot of fun. So head to our website at perthuron.unitedway to get involved in this event.
0: Ryan, is there any questions about pop culture and or a certain generation of Toronto Maple Leafs where I could probably walk away with this?
1: I'll see what I can do for you.
0: Perfect. Thank you so much. And you've still got the Moot and Moolah raffle going as well, the Meat and Moolah.
1: That's right. We're really excited to let people know about the 50-50 raffle that's ongoing. We're already over $4,000, so you'll take home a big pile of money if you keep buying tickets, which is so great. But more importantly, right now we've got the first prize draw on October 5th. So this is an early bird draw that happens at 10 a.m. And you get a box of bacon courtesy of McIntosh Farms. Who doesn't want bacon?
0: Who doesn't want a box of bacon? That's for sure. And is there anything else while I got you here, sir?
1: Well, we'll just let people know that we're really pleased to be able to raise money for the community so that we can help the most vulnerable, including people who are coming to our Connection Center downtown, operated by the Canadian Mental Health Association. So we've got over 5,000 visits happening there over the last year. And so people can come in, get warm, make sure they get a shower and some food and that sort of thing while we try to help them find housing. And it's a lot of hard work that happens down there, but we encourage the community to help out as they can. If you're looking to drop off items, please check their Facebook page before you do so to make sure they need it. And we encourage the community not to drop off items directly to people where possible, because the Connection Center can store them and hand them out as people are really needing them. So take them to the Connection Center if you want to be helpful. Thanks so much.
0: Awesome, Ryan Erb. One more thing before you go. How do you make a donation to help the United Way?
1: All right. Well, you can, of course, drop in our office between 9 and 4:30 on Erie Street at 32 Erie Street to make a donation, or you can head to our website, perthuron.unitedway.ca. Lots of ways to give there.
0: Perfect, Ryan. Thank you so much.
1: Have a great day.
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0: Classic Hits 107.1 CJCS FM, and that was Bad Side of the Moon, April Wine. I'm KFell, and a big congratulations goes to our good friends at Tim's Tree Care here in Stratford. 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

Classic Hits 107.1 CJCS FM and Billy Idol with White Wedding. I'm KFEL, and it is the afternoon show, and we are hanging out today, and we are talking about social media. Now, I call it piggybacking, and here, I'll explain. Yesterday was my brother's birthday, so I did what you're supposed to do. I went and sent him a happy birthday post, right? Well, nothing drives me more nuts than when people piggyback that happy birthday post, when they comment on your post wishing the person a happy birthday. Like, just write your own post. Don't comment on mine. Kat has sent a text in and says, this is my social media pet peeve. People saying happy birthday on a celebrity birthday post. Like, come on. That celebrity's not going to reply, right? What is your social media pet peeve? Do you have one? 519-272-1240. Love to hear from you this afternoon as we hang out on this Friday. Linton.

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0: 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That was Ahead by a Century, The Tragically Hip. I'm KFL, and there is a bottle drive coming up this weekend for the Kinsman Club of Stratford. It's taking place at the Zaire's parking lot. It's beside the gas bar, and it's taking place Saturday from 9 until noon, and you can pick up five cases or more. They will do a free pickup for five cases or more. And there is a number to call. You can find the number, thanks to James T. Cottle, up on the CJCS Facebook page.
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0: Classic Hits 107.1 CJCS FM. That was Eye of the Tiger, Survivor. I'm KFell, and congratulations goes to Catherine Dishman and Tabitha Bennett, who both won a Declutter the Gutter contest with Roof Ninjas. So Roof Ninjas will now go to their house, so clean their gutters, and do a full-on roof report with pictures. It's a $399 plus value contest, and we have one more group of winners to draw coming up at the end of this month. So if you want this awesome prize to get your gutters cleaned and get your roof checked out by the Roof Ninjas, just enter, head to the MyStratfordNow.com, go to the win section, and boom, enter the contest.
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5: Skies look to clear up today, high of 18. Tonight, there will be a few clouds, low of 4. Saturday morning, mainly sunny, high of 18. That evening, the skies will be clear, low of 6.
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2: Good afternoon, I'm Hussam El Hussein. It's a big week for cadets. Ontario Cadets Week starts Saturday, recognizing their achievements and contributions across the province. Captain Andrew Piper, commanding officer of the 223 Perth County Royal Canadian Army Cadets, says it's a great image builder for them as they get to showcase what they do and who they are in a small rural community. The City of Stratford, meanwhile, announced they will raise the Cadets Canada flag as part of a ceremony at City Hall at 10 a.m. Saturday. Piper says the week will be a low-key one for them.
3: We are doing a community engagement on Wednesday night, which is our parade night. After the commanding officer parade in the beginning of the evening, they're going to walk over to the police station and have a tour of the police station here in town.
2: He adds the parade is just a formal opportunity to inspect cadets in full uniform. The Stratford Kidney Walk is near and dear to Harj Niger and his family.
4: My brother did receive a kidney, then he received a second one. However, he passed away in March of 2016.
2: He says they have participated in the walk for many years, and the family tries to get together to support the cause. He adds people taking part in the walk find out they aren't the only ones affected by kidney disease.
4: There's so many within the city, just within our own community, that's affected by this. And then that kind of allows you to have a little bit more of a support group as well, somebody to reach out to if needed.
2: The walk is taking place on Saturday at Upper Queen's Park. Organizer Leanne Quinn says they are hoping to raise $11,000 to support those affected by the disease. You can register online or in person on the day of the event at 9 a.m. 40 films in 5 days and 5 nights. That's the breadth of work at this year's edition of the Stratford Film Festival, November 4th to the 8th. Categories include narrative features, documentary features, shorts, Made in Canada, Growing Pains, and Land and Legacy. Some of the entries feature well-known international stars, including Jimpa, based on the life of Sophie Hyde, who also directs the film. Casting includes Olivia Colman and John Lithgow as the title character. In the Made in Canada section, Hockey Mom, directed by Michaela Lily Davies, is described as a quick-witted comedy about motherhood, embarrassment, and trying to get it right. Closing Night will feature The Balloonists, a documentary that follows Bertrand Piccard and Brian Jones competing against the world's finest pilots and extremely wealthy adventurers to become the first individuals to fly a hot air balloon around the globe non-stop in 1999. Tickets and information about the selections can all be found at the Film Festival website. Be the first to know. Sign up to get news alerts to your inbox at mystratfordnow.com.
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2: Clear skies this evening, low of 4. Tomorrow morning, clouds are coming in, high of 18. That evening, the skies will be clear, low of 7. Sunday, mix of sun and cloud, chance of showers, high of 19. That evening, it'll be cloudy, chance of showers, low of 6.
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1: 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Another day of fake commitment at work. Nicely done. 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

J-Fell with you on the afternoon show. Let's talk about those pet peeves on social media. We've all got them. First, it's John, Don't You Dare Call Me the Cougar, Mellencamp with Small Town on Classic Hits 107.1 CJCS FM.

0: Classic Hits 107.1, CJCSFM, and the Bare Naked Ladies, Lovers in a Dangerous Time. KFL with you on the afternoon show. I hope you're having an awesome day. Now, we've all got those pet peeves on social media, don't we? They all drive us nuts a little. There's things people do, and it just makes you cringe a little. For me, it's the piggybacking a birthday post. You post to someone's page, happy birthday, and somebody likes and then comments under your post, happy birthday to the person. Just write your own post. When people post they've been hacked, when they really mean they've been cloned, yes, that one is a bit of a nut. That people just using the word hacked in general sometimes. But what do you think? What bothers you about social media? What are other people doing that kind of tick you off? 519-272-1240. I'd love to hear from you.
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8: CJCS weather. Clear skies this evening, low of 4. Tomorrow morning, clouds are coming in, high of 18. That evening, the skies will be clear, low of 7. Sunday, mix of sun and cloud, chance of showers, high of 19. That evening, it'll be cloudy. Chance of showers, low of 6.
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0: The Spoons, Nova Heart, 107.1 CJCSFM. I'm KFL. Kirsten and Lauren from the YMCA. Y Days this weekend. What's happening there today, this weekend?
1: Yeah, we're going to have lots of fun activities taking place at the Y. We're going to have a bouncy castle and early on upstairs in the gym. We're going to have a photo booth and some face painting, a free open swim, and some free group fitness classes.
0: Which is fantastic. And this is a way people can come check out the Y and everything you have to offer.
1: Exactly. That's the big point of the day. We're hoping to showcase to the community that we're more than a gym and all of the other programs and services that we offer in the community.
0: That's fantastic. And anything, what about you?
2: Yeah, so we will have some staff up in the fitness center to show you around and talk to you a little bit about what we have to offer upstairs. Little bit of a group fitness class happening as we're getting the day started at 11 a.m. And you know, we are going to be there 11 till 3. It'll be a great day. Bring your family, bring your friends, come see what we have to offer.
0: And is everyone welcome?
2: Absolutely. Absolutely. We are a full community open house for the day, and we'll be able to showcase not just what we have to offer in-house, but our immigrant services will be there, our employment services will be there, lots of things.
0: Well, like you said, the YMCA, not just the gym, you guys do a lot of stuff. If you want to touch on a couple of those things like you just did, or any more of them that you might have that people might be shocked about.
1: Definitely. Lauren mentioned our immigration services team, and they run a weekly English conversation circle. So newcomers to our community can come together, meet new people, build connections, and then also practice their spoken English. Our employment services team can help you with your resume, interview prep, anything that you need to try to find to upskill your resume and get back into the workforce.
0: Fantastic. That's awesome. Anything else while I've got you in here?
1: We also are one of the early on operators for Huron Perth, and we have free child mining programs for families and children between 0 to 6. So we're going to be showcasing the one program, Run, Jump, Climb, on Saturday morning. But make sure to pick up their program schedule because they have a whole variety of different programs and services for families.
0: Now, you mentioned a bouncy castle. Is there an age limit? Like, will I be able to get in there?
1: I think we could race through it. Perfect. Yeah.
0: Perfect.
1: Yeah. Might have to challenge you to it.
0: Sounds fantastic. And more info about the YMCA and Y Day. Where can people go?
1: Definitely check out our socials or our website.
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0: Classic Hits 107.1, CJCSFM, and Pat Benatar, and We Belong. I'm KFEL, and the social media pet peeves are rolling in. I've noticed nobody saying spelling or grammar. That seems to have went away. I remember the old days, people would correct my spelling on a Facebook post. It used to drive me absolutely bonkers because people were saying totes at the time, not a word. What about you? What bothers you what that other people do on social media? And Magdalon, she's texted in the same thing and says she feels the same as me when they don't write their own Facebook post. 519-272-1240 if you want to join the conversation.
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6: Clear skies this evening, low of 4. Tomorrow morning, clouds are coming in, high of 18. That evening, the skies will be clear, low of 7. Sunday, mix of sun and cloud, chance of showers, high of 19. That evening, it'll be cloudy, chance of showers, low of 6.
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0: from the CJCS Newsroom. 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
1: Good afternoon. I'm Hussam El Hussein. It's a big week for cadets. Ontario Cadets Week starts Saturday, recognizing their achievements and contributions across the province. Captain Andrew Piper, commanding officer of the 223 Perth County Royal Canadian Army Cadets, says it's a great image builder for them as they get to showcase what they do and who they are in a small rural community. The city of Stratford, meanwhile, announced they will raise the Cadets Canada flag as part of a ceremony at City Hall at 10 a.m. Saturday. Piper says the week will be a low-key one for them.
2: We are doing a community engagement on Wednesday night, which is our parade night. After the commanding officer parade in the beginning of the evening, they're going to walk over to the police station and have a tour of the police station here in town.
1: He adds the parade is just a formal opportunity to inspect cadets in full uniform. The Stratford Kidney Walk is near and dear to Harj Niger and his family.
3: My brother did receive a kidney, then he received a second one. However, he passed away in March of 2016.
1: He says they have participated in the walk for many years, and the family tries to get together to support the cause. He adds people taking part in the walk find out they aren't the only ones affected by kidney disease.
3: There's so many within the city, just within our own community, that's affected by this. And then that kind of allows you to have a little bit more of a support group as well, somebody to reach out to if needed.
1: The walk is taking place on Saturday at Upper Queen's Park. Organizer Leanne Quinn says they are hoping to raise $11,000 to support those affected by the disease. You can register online or in person on the day of the event at 9 a.m. 40 films in 5 days and 5 nights. That's the breadth of work at this year's edition of the Stratford Film Festival, November 4th to the 8th. Categories include narrative features, documentary features, shorts, Made in Canada, Growing Pains, and Land and Legacy. Some of the entries feature well-known international stars, including Jimpa, based on the life of Sophie Hyde, who also directs the film. Casting includes Olivia Colman and John Lithgow as the title character. In the Made in Canada section, Hockey Mom, directed by Michaela Lily Davies, is described as a quick-witted comedy about motherhood, embarrassment, and trying to get it right. Closing Night will feature The Balloonists, a documentary that follows Bertrand Piccard and Brian Jones competing against the world's finest pilots and extremely wealthy adventurers to become the first individuals to fly a hot air balloon around the globe non-stop in 1999. Tickets and information about the selections can all be found at the Film Festival website. Be the first to know. Sign up to get news alerts to your inbox at mystratfordnow.com.
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1: Clear skies this evening, low of 4. Tomorrow morning, clouds are coming in, high of 18. That evening, the skies will be clear, low of 7. Sunday, mix of sun and cloud, chance of showers, high of 19. That evening, it'll be cloudy, chance of showers, low of 6.
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Spaceman KFell with you. I hope you're having a great day. Wonder what it is that people do on social media that bug you. We'll talk about that shortly. First, though, it's Take Me Home, Phil Collins on CJCS.

0: social media?
1: So mine's going to be a happy birthday type thing, too. So, you know when it's somebody's birthday and they have the pre-done happy birthday messages? Like, just click this and it gets sent to that person?
0: Yeah.
1: I hate the pre-done ones.
0: Oh, it's do like, you?
1: Why can't somebody just actually just say happy birthday or just write something themselves? Why all these pre-done phrases?
0: That's true. You know what? Take the time and write it yourself.
1: I know. And I hate, what was it, HBD, when people just do HBD. Like, come on, you know the words.
0: You know the words. Let's not shorten them. Just write happy birthday. It takes the same amount of time. Christina from Sebringville, thank you for your call. 519-272-1240. Let's talk about those pet peeves you see on social media.
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3: Clear skies this evening, low of 4. Tomorrow morning, clouds are coming in, high of 18. That evening, the skies will be clear, low of 7. Sunday, mix of sun and cloud, chance of showers, high of 19. That evening, it'll be cloudy, chance of showers, low of 6.
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0: 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Kenny Loggins, KFO with you. And we are chatting about social media pet peeves, and we all have them. There's things people do on social media that bug you. I got a text from Dave, and Dave says one of the things that drives him nuts about social media is when people go out of their way to make fun of you or go out of their way to be negative. And I can't agree more with you, Dave. There's nothing worse than when I see negative comments of people just living their lives on social media. Comments about everything, like let's keep it nice. And for me as a Leafs fan, I can't stand it when people go out of their way to tell me that the Leafs are no good. Like, it's thank you. Do you have nothing better to do? Anyway, I digress. What's your social media pet peeve? 519-272-9834. Well, of course, if you want to talk to Kate, you can call me, 519-272-1240.
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0: Classic Hits 107.1 CJCS FM, and that's going to do it for me, the Spin Doctors and Two Princes. I hope you have yourself a very wonderful weekend and be safe. We'll be back with you on Monday. Kenny Jones will be with you tomorrow morning at 7 a.m. Have yourself a wonderful night.
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7: Clear skies this evening, low of 4. Tomorrow morning, clouds are coming in, high of 18. That evening, the skies will be clear, low of 7. Sunday, mix of sun and cloud, chance of showers, high of 19. That evening, it'll be cloudy, chance of showers, low of 6.
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2: Clear skies this evening, low of 4. Tomorrow morning, clouds are coming in, high of 18. That evening, the skies will be clear, low of 7. Sunday, mix of sun and cloud, chance of showers, high of 19. That evening, it'll be cloudy, chance of showers, low of 6.
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9: Clear skies this evening, low of 4. Tomorrow morning, clouds are coming in, high of 18. That evening, the skies will be clear, low of 7. Sunday, mix of sun and cloud, chance of showers, high of 19. That evening, it'll be cloudy, chance of showers, low of 6.
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6: Clear skies this evening, low of 4. Tomorrow morning, clouds are coming in, high of 18. That evening, the skies will be clear, low of 7. Sunday, mix of sun and cloud, chance of showers, high of 19. That

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7: Clear skies this evening, low of 4. Tomorrow morning, clouds are coming in, high of 18. That evening, the skies will be clear, low of 7. Sunday, mix of sun and cloud, chance of showers, high of 19. That evening, it'll be cloudy, chance of showers, low of 6.
1: We are 107.1 CJCS FM Stratford.